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1: A diamond can make a statement. 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You found it. You chose it. 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
1: A diamond can make a statement. 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It says this wasn't an impulse purchase. You actually have to go there. 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You found it. 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Open the box.
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After making some jokes about starting a petition to try and get Nickelback here in town to do a show, we've done just that. The petition is linked up on our Facebook page, 1061 The Go, Lloydminster. This is just because they're coming out with an album, a new one, just the day before Halloween here. So just end of next month. They haven't released a tour schedule yet. And so I thought, you know what? Maybe they could take a stop here or think about it in the future. We know we have the hub now. I know they usually play huge arenas, but maybe because we're in Alberta, they'll be like, oh, home. We should help them out and play. I think that'd be cool. A lot of people are doubting us, but you know what? We're going to dream and we're going to see what happens. So petition is up on our socials. Go sign it if you have a second.

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that time of the year once again. This Saturday, the Bordertown Hog Toy Run is back, raising a whole bunch of money for children's charities. It's going to be starting up at 9 a.m. over at Denham Chrysler. There's going to be a pancake breakfast. There's going to be a motorcycle ride with kickstands up at 11:30. If you want to see the route, we just shared that up on our Facebook page, 1061 The Goat Leibinster. And if you're like, I want to be a part of this, but I don't ride a motorcycle, it's okay. There's going to be a dinner and a dance happening at the Lloyd Axe later on Saturday as well, so you can help out that way. There's going to be dinner, a dance, live auction. It's going to be awesome. Their goal with this 15th year is to raise $1 million over the 15 years. They say they're pretty close, but they still need some help. So if you're able to, please, in whatever way you can, be a part of the Bordertown Hog Toy Run this Saturday. Baby.

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Lawnmower races, they're back in Vermilion this weekend. This is the September Showdown. It's happening over at the Vermilion Egg Grounds. There's going to be a whole bunch of races. There's going to be some food. You can bring the whole fam jam out there. And if you want more details about that, well, we have it on our community calendar at mylovebenstreetnow.com.

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1: I'm Justin Goulet. The Lloydminster RCMP has charged a 24-year-old man from Langham following a robbery at a liquor store on 40th Avenue. Police say the suspect entered the business on September 4th, took merchandise without paying, and reportedly assaulted an employee while leaving. Investigators identified the suspect through video surveillance, and the RCMP says he later turned himself in to police. The accused was released with conditions and is set to return to Lloydminster Saskatchewan Provincial Court on September 28th. The Alberta RCMP says youth going online are constantly navigating evolving landscapes. So with that, Mounties are sharing safety tips and things youth should know before going online. Police say you should be aware of your digital footprint, which is the trail of data you leave behind when on the internet. Mounties add it's also important to be cautious of sharing personal information and to always get consent before posting photos of others. Police say parents and guardians can help by keeping an ongoing conversation about digital safety with their kids. More safety tips are available on our website. And Fall Fest is returning to Bud Miller Park this Saturday. The free family event runs from noon until 5 and celebrates the fall season and the region's agricultural roots. Families can enjoy bouncy castles, face painting, inflatable attractions, kids' games, crafts, horse and wagon rides, and live music. A corn roast, hot dog barbecue, and treat tent will also be available while supplies last, with donations supporting Big Brothers Big Sisters of Lloydminster. For these stories and others, you can visit our website, MyLloydMinsterNow.com.
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3: Blue Jays have a game today. You know, they were playing against the Athletics the other day, and they actually won. So Athletics were not having that one. They won their game 2-0 against the Blue Jays yesterday. Blue Jays, they have the day off today, but they have a new series, and they'll be starting tomorrow. We also have a Women's Pro Baseball League game happening today, LA versus New York. It was Boston and San Fran going head-to-head yesterday. What the heck, Boston? I'm cheering for you. They lost again, 6-4. They're underdogs. I love them, though. We also have no CFL today. Next game will be happening on Saturday.
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3: If you have any road tips, you can let us know by calling or texting 780-875-1061. We still have continuing construction on the north end of town on Highway 17 and on 50th Street downtown here. We have rain. It's going on right now. Apparently, that's going to be ending around lunchtime-ish. We still have a risk of a thunderstorm later on this afternoon, though. And, oh boy, winds are going to be picking up. They said the gusts could pick up to 70 kilometers an hour at noon today. Ooh, she's going to be windy out there, so heads up. High of 16. We're almost there already. We're at 13 right now.
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Hello, good morning. You're listening to 106.1 The Goat. Okay. Oh, okay, so yesterday, we finally made a petition to try and get Nickelback here in town. Hopefully, to play the hub. I think that'd be so sweet. So we started it, and I'm going to do a live check on how many signatures we have on this petition. By the way, if you want to sign it, it's on our Facebook page, 106.1 The Goat Lloydminster. I was thinking, trying to do a guess of how many. I was kind of thinking I'd be really stoked if we got 100. 70, 50 to 70 seems more realistic. If we got over 100 or 100, that'd be sweet. So let's check things out here. Let's go to the link. This beautiful picture that I made of the band standing in front of the border markers. Okay. Whoa. We're over 500 signatures. No way. 519 is what we're at right now. Let's go. That is awesome. Oh, what? There's actually a place where you can sign at the bottom. Someone just said woohoo. Colton said that would be awesome. If Nickelback came to Lloyd, it would be one heck of an epic concert. Let's go. That's awesome. I was actually going to ask people if they wanted to leave comments and I would add it to like the write-up part of it. That's so sick. Oh, I'm so excited. Okay, if you want to go sign, it's on the change.org website. Dude, wildly easy to start a petition, turns out. But go sign it. We got it linked up on our Facebook page. I think if this was to be deemed like successful, we would need like a few thousand just to be like, hey, we could get this many people out to the hub to watch your show. That's what I think, but I don't know. Go sign it.

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Hey, good morning. I'm Kaylee. So we are just chatting about this petition that we have to get Nickelback to play in town. I know it's a long shot, and people are making that abundantly clear in the comments. Let's see here. Where are all the comments? People talking about how they would lose money. Someone said that they're like, we could just see them at Rogers Place and it'd be huge and sold out. Shh, let us dream, okay? Let us have those moments. I got some funny messages here too. This is from Lori. Says, we walked out of them at Cornfest in Tabor. They were just starting out. We didn't think we'd ever, they were ever going to make it. Now we have to pay to see them. I also got this sweet message here. This is from Carla. Says, maybe if I tell them I named my dog after their hometown because I picked her up there, they might come. LOL. Yes, I love it. This is the kind of vibes we need for this. If you want to sign the petition, it's on our Facebook page, 106 on the Gutloy Binster.

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1: I'm Justin Goulet. The Lloydminster RCMP has charged a 24-year-old man from Langham following a robbery at a liquor store on 40th Avenue. Police say the suspect entered the business on September 4th, took merchandise without paying, and reportedly assaulted an employee while leaving. Investigators identified the suspect through video surveillance, and the RCMP says he later turned himself in to police. The accused was released with conditions and is set to return to Lloydminster Saskatchewan Provincial Court on September 28th. The Alberta RCMP says youth going online are constantly navigating evolving landscapes. So with that, Mounties are sharing safety tips and things youth should know before going online. Police say you should be aware of your digital footprint, which is the trail of data you leave behind when on the internet. Mounties add it's also important to be cautious of sharing personal information and to always get consent before posting photos of others. Police say parents and guardians can help by keeping an ongoing conversation about digital safety with their kids. More safety tips are available on our website. And Fall Fest is returning to Bud Miller Park this Saturday. The free family event runs from noon until 5 and celebrates the fall season and the region's agricultural roots. Families can enjoy bouncy castles, face painting, inflatable attractions, kids' games, crafts, horse and wagon rides, and live music. A corn roast, hot dog barbecue, and treat tent will also be available while supplies last, with donations supporting Big Brothers Big Sisters of Lloydminster. For these stories and others, you can visit our website, MyLloydMinsterNow.com.
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2: Have any road tips? You can let us know by calling or texting 780-875-1061. It's going to be just a rainy day. Winds are going to be picking up around noon here, just so you know. High of 16 for today. We actually dropped down to 12 right now.
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Hey, what's up? I'm Kaylee. Okay, just taking a look at our signatures for getting Nickelback to town. It's actually grown since the show started, which is so cool. We're at 524 signatures for this petition, which is wild. Something I think we should do, though, is have the herd try and entice the guys of Nickelback. I think, you know, maybe some comments, I'll add it to like the main part of the petition. Like in our group chat here, we had news guy Jerry. he was like, the beauty of Lloydminster is you get to be in two provinces at the same time. I was like, oh, I should include that. And he said, it's the allure, the intrigue, the mystique of rocking on the border with world-class rock. Y'all, this is how Jerry talks. I love Jerry so much. You probably heard him. He does like the noon news. He's our news guy. That is just him all the time. He is so, so funny and always like such a news guy. We went to a Bobcats game and Jerry turned to me and he was like, they're showing a lot of heart. No one actually says that. That's such like a news thing. I was like, it's incredible. That's just how Jerry is. If you know Jerry, you know how he is. He's the best. So maybe we can get some sweet quotes rolling on in for our Nickelback petition. If you have some words you would like to add, you let me know. Here's Creed. It's on the goat.

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1: I'm Justin Goulet. The Lloydminster RCMP has charged a 24-year-old man from Langham following a robbery at a liquor store on 40th Avenue. Police say the suspect entered the business on September 4th, took merchandise without paying, and reportedly assaulted an employee while leaving. Investigators identified the suspect through video surveillance, and the RCMP says he later turned himself in to police. The accused was released with conditions and is set to return to Lloydminster Saskatchewan Provincial Court on September 28th. The Alberta RCMP says youth going online are constantly navigating evolving landscapes. So with that, Mounties are sharing safety tips and things youth should know before going online. Police say you should be aware of your digital footprint, which is the trail of data you leave behind when on the internet. Mounties add it's also important to be cautious of sharing personal information and to always get consent before posting photos of others. Police say parents and guardians can help by keeping an ongoing conversation about digital safety with their kids. More safety tips are available on our website. And Fall Fest is returning to Bud Miller Park this Saturday. The free family event runs from noon until 5 and celebrates the fall season and the region's agricultural roots. 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A corn roast, hot dog barbecue, and treat tent will also be available while supplies last, with donations supporting Big Brothers Big Sisters of Lloydminster. 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
3: Our Lloydminster Bobcats have their Evening of Champions fundraiser, and it's sold out. Congratulations to them. But they'll be back playing on Friday, going up against Bonnie. That'll be happening at 7 o'clock. Blue Jays, they also have the day off today. They have a new series. It'll be starting tomorrow against Baltimore. They'll be after 5 o'clock. We do have the Women's Pro Baseball League going on today. We have LA versus New York. They'll be happening at 5 o'clock. And no CFL action happening tonight. Next game, actually 4 games, will be happening this Saturday.
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3: If you have any road tips, you can let us know by calling or texting 780-875-1061. We do have downtown construction here happening on 50th Street, and then the closure on Highway 17 North. Still going on. Anything else, you let me know. You are my eyes and my ears on the road, okay? It's just a rainy day today. It's cloudy. Winds are going to be picking up. They say it could gust up to 70 kilometers an hour around noon. So a heads up there. High is 16 for today. Right now, though, it's 12.
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So coming up this Saturday, it's the 15th annual Border Town Hog Toy Run. Huge deal. This is a huge fundraiser for a whole bunch of children's charities. Could be Ronald McDonald Houses, could be the Stollery. They've even donated to the Goat's Christmas Wish, bless them. A whole bunch of places, though. So this is a really big deal. So that's going to be happening a couple more days here this Saturday. Things are kicking off over at Denham Chrysler. There is a pancake by donation breakfast. So if you don't ride a motorcycle, you can still go grab some pancakes. It's going to be kicking off at 9 o'clock. Grab some pancakes. Kickstands for the huge motorcycle ride is happening 11:30 sharp. And just a heads up, they are going to have emergency vehicles with them just to make sure everyone's nice and safe. This is going to be a huge group of people riding motorcycles, like maybe 100. Quite a bit of them. So if you want to check out what the route is and where they're going, we shared that up on our socials. They're going to be going from Lloyd all the way around to Neilburg. That is their resting point. They're going to be raising even more money for, I do believe it was four children out in Neilburg. I think it's early education. Don't quote me on that one, but they are still raising money, even at their checkpoint. They're just hanging out, but they're going to be raising money. And then at the end of the day, there's going to be a dinner and dance. It's happening over at the Lloyd X. So even if you don't have a motorcycle, even if you don't ride, there is still a way for you to be part of the day and to help raise money for a whole bunch of children's charities. I swear, we've been for like pictures for this when they hand out the checks. It's just a giant group of people, and everyone there is like representing a different organization. It's very cool. So dinner and dance, you can grab your tickets now. There's going to be live music. There's, you know, a dance, and they're going to have a live auction as well. This is huge. They're hoping to raise over $1 million, like to cross that $1 million mark for the 15 years that this has been running. And we think we can do it, but they still need some help. So remember, pancake breakfast, ride, and dinner and dance, all happening Saturday for the toy run. Find all the details on our community calendar at myliveinstanow.com. Sam Roberts now, it's On The Goat.

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0: Take me out. It's on 106 on the Goat. Good morning. I'm Kaylee. Okay. I was kind of joking about getting a petition together to see if Nickelback would play here in town. And I had some people who were like, I would sign that, get it going. So I figured out how to put a petition together, which, by the way, why is it so easy to do that? You watch every week just like a new petition on the Goat Facebook page. I'm just kidding. But it's a lot of love coming in. A lot of people, you know how people hate Nickelback. I was ready for that. But hey, a lot of love coming in. And we have over 500 signatures, which in my mind, I was like, if we got over 100, that would be unreal. That would be unreal. We have 529 signatures to try and get Nickelback to Lloyd. And this all started because they have a new album that's coming out end of next month, like the day before Halloween. And I was like, hey, they haven't updated a tour schedule for that one yet. What would the chances be? Maybe they'd be like cool about it. They're like, ah, we're from Alberta. We love our hometown. We love our home province, except for we were thinking they'd play at the Hub, which is only 3 kilometers away from the Alberta border, so hopefully close enough, but this is taking off in my eyes, and I love it. If you want to sign, it's on that change.org website, and we got linked up on our Facebook page. You can go sign there, and hey, if you want to leave a comment to try and entice the guys of Nickelback, leave it there, and maybe I'll put it in the actual petition itself.
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0: And playing right now on the GOAT.

How sick would it be to see that song live at the Hub? That's brand new Nickelback, Rattle the Cage. And no, they're not coming to Lloyd, but we are trying to convince them. We have a petition we started. This was just like, hey, what do you think would be the chances of them coming to town since they have a new album that's on the way and they haven't announced a tour? And people said, hey, if you make a petition, I will sign. So we did that. It's on our Facebook page right now, 106 from the Goat Lloydminster. Beautiful, beautiful shot of the band in front of the border markers done by moi with help from Canva. I'm a Canva queen, okay? We have over 500 signatures. And in my eyes, in my heart, my soul, I was like, if we get over 100, that's so cool. We've done it. But we have over 500, which is so sweet. Bossman was like, we should send it to the city if we get over 1,000. Just to be like, hey? I've also had people saying that I should just message the band. Hey, Chatty Cakes. What do you think about coming to Lloyd? I don't know. I don't know how that would work, but I would try it. I would try my best if we got... Yeah, maybe 1,000. If we got 1,000, I'd be like, hey, there's some interest. Let's go. If we could get over the capacity that we have at the Hub, being like, you guys would without a doubt sell this out. Look, we have all the signatures. Look, maybe I think we could have a chance here. I don't know. Go sign away. It's change.org. We have it linked on our Facebook page, but if you just want to like search it up, it's Bring Nickelback to Lloydminster. Here's POD on the Goat.

0: Wait, I just got the best text message. So we were talking about our petition to get Nickelback to come to town to play a show. And Jesse here texted into our Northwind Radio text line, 780-875-1061, says, just tell them we have a Costco now. I was just thinking, like, Costco's supposed to open November-ish, which, by the way, whoa, that's around the corner. But I was like, wait. Their album is going to come out just before the end of October. Nickelback plays the opening for Costco. Oh my, this is like our When Pigs Fly. Because Costco has been talked about for longer than I've been here, which has been a long time. Holy Dana, that'd be so funny. Oh yeah, when Nickelback plays the Costco and Lloyd. Dude, that'd be so funny. That'd be so funny. I think we have some leverage now. We have a new arena. We got a Costco. Jesse just said, yep, small town Alberta, but with a Costco. We kind of fancy. Yeah, I'm liking this, dude.
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1: I'm Justin Goulet. The Lloydminster RCMP has charged a 24-year-old man from Langham following a robbery at a liquor store on 40th Avenue. Police say the suspect entered the business on September 4th, took merchandise without paying, and reportedly assaulted an employee while leaving. Investigators identified the suspect through video surveillance, and the RCMP says he later turned himself in to police. The accused was released with conditions and is set to return to Lloydminster Saskatchewan Provincial Court on September 28th. The Alberta RCMP says youth going online are constantly navigating evolving landscapes. So with that, Mounties are sharing safety tips and things youth should know before going online. Police say you should be aware of your digital footprint, which is the trail of data you leave behind when on the internet. Mounties add it's also important to be cautious of sharing personal information and to always get consent before posting photos of others. Police say parents and guardians can help by keeping an ongoing conversation about digital safety with their kids. More safety tips are available on our website. And Fall Fest is returning to Bud Miller Park this Saturday. The free family event runs from noon until 5 and celebrates the fall season and the region's agricultural roots. Families can enjoy bouncy castles, face painting, inflatable attractions, kids' games, crafts, horse and wagon rides, and live music. A corn roast, hot dog barbecue, and treat tent will also be available while supplies last, with donations supporting Big Brothers Big Sisters of Lloydminster. 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
3: Lloydminster Bobcats, they have their huge fundraiser and Evening of Champions today. It is sold out. Congratulations to them. They have the day off today, obviously, but tomorrow they do have a game against Bonnyville. That'll be happening at 7 o'clock. Blue Jays also have the day off today. They do have a new series starting up against Baltimore. They'll be starting at 5 o'clock tomorrow. Women's Pro Baseball, we have a game for them today. That is LA versus New York. That'll happen at 5 o'clock. CFL, they have the day off today, but we have four games that'll be happening this Saturday starting at 11 o'clock with Red Blacks versus the Argonauts at 11. We do have the Rough Riders. They're playing against the Blue Bombers. That'll be happening at 2. And then the Elks versus Stampeders game will be happening at 5 o'clock.
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3: If you have any road tips, you can let us know by calling or texting 780-875-1061. Ooh, it is so nice to see that sun shining. Unfortunately, today it's just going to be a mix of sun and cloud, and winds are going to be picking up here in the next few hours around lunchtime. Gusts could be up to 70 kilometers an hour. Heads up. High of 16 for today. Taking a look at tomorrow, Friday. Let's go. Mainly cloudy. Dang it. And not as windy, but definitely windy. They're saying it could get up to 50 kilometer hour winds or gusts. High of 11 for tomorrow. Right now it's 12.
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Hell yeah, Bon Jovi. It's on the go. Good morning, good morning. My name is Kaylee, and it's after 9 a.m., so we're going to play a game we call Hurdle. This is done with the herd, that is you and I. We try and figure out a song, an instrument or two at a time. The only thing we know is the year it came out. Today's song is from 1983, so this is an 80s song. Let's get into it. Here is some drums.

Oh. Okay. Maybe I think I'm off on the year, but doesn't this kind of sound like you two a little bit? Like I can hear Bono counting. Hello, hello. Bam, bam, bam. Am I really off with that one? I could be. Or you're like, what? I don't know what you're mumbling. What song is that? I think that's it's a beautiful day. Don't let it get away. It's hard not to sing when you're playing Hurdle, okay? I do apologize. I don't know how to do that. But hey, if you think you know what that song is, or if you think we should just go to the next instrument to help ourselves out, let me know. Again, the song is from 1983, and if you want to text in, our number is 780-875-1061.

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10: Hello, I'm Kaylee. We're playing Hurdle right now, trying to figure out a song, an instrument or two at a time. So far, we only have one, which is drums. So this is what that sounds like. Song is from 1983. Had a couple guesses rolling in here to our Northwind Radio text line. Let's take a look here. This person, who I don't have a name for, said, who made who, AC/DC? Jordan here saying, Sharp Dressed Man, ZZ Top. Nixon talking about my beatboxing career. He heard me trying to sing what song this could be and message, beatboxing! Fair play, Kaylee. I'm sorry. Okay, let's see if AC/DC is here. Who made... Ooh, hold on. Might not be here. Who made who? No. Okay, AC/DC's not here. I can hear it, though. That's a really good guess. Okay, the other...

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Sharp dressed. 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Sharp dressed man. Oh, it is here. Okay, we're gonna try it. 3, 2, 1. No way. Jordan, how did you get that from just drums? That is unreal. Okay, let's see what it sounds like with more instruments. This would have thrown me off more. What? Okay, guitar? Oh, okay, yeah, there it is. Guitar two? All together now?

Oh, man. I did not guess that at all. 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That one's a hard place to start. Hey, shout out to Jordan. Jordan was the first one who got that one. That's so good. That's wild. Okay. Well, I got the song queued up here for Jordan. Got it right. Here's ZZ Top, Sharp Dressed Man, the answer for Hurl today. Here you go.

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Okay, we are exactly 2 weeks away from our half price deals day. So that's going to be on the 24th, right at 10 a.m. over on our website, myhalfpricedealsnow.com. I just opened it up just to see because we're adding more and more things to our website that will be 50% off each day as we get closer to September 24th. First thing I see, a Traeger. 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It's like concert tickets. You gotta be all ready to roll. So if you want, you can make an account early so you can check out fast. It doesn't hold on cart. Just a heads up. 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We have $25 gift certificates to Boredom Lloydminster. Hell yeah. 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Ooh, get... 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So that'd be really sweet. Get a skateboard. What else do we have? Ooh, a $100 gift certificate to Nouveau Laser and Aesthetic Center. 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Let's go. 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Here's Monster Truck now. It's on the go.

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The GOAT.

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I'm going to get out of here. You have yourself a great day. And don't forget, we are going to be getting some more wind. It's just starting to pick up here outside of the station, but wind gusts could get up to 70 kilometers an hour. Just a heads up, that's closer around noon. So that's what's going on for today. But again, I'm going to get out of here. You have yourself a great day, and I'll see you on the flip side.

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1: Good afternoon. We're settling for just 16 degrees today as the daytime high. The prospect of showers at about a 30% chance. The sun is peeking out, mind you, but the wind could pick up out of the west, so we'll be a touch on the windy side eventually. This is Jerry. What else is in news in this hour? Today is World Suicide Prevention Day, a reminder that suicide affects individuals, families, and communities around the world. Health officials say talking openly about suicide can help reduce risk and encourage people to seek support. They advise people to reach out by recognizing the signs, engaging in conversation, asking directly, connecting someone with support, and helping by taking care of their own mental health. In Lloydminster, a walk of remembrance will be held this Sunday from 3 to 5 p.m. at Budmiller Park Picnic Shelter to honor those lost to suicide and support those affected. For mental health, addiction, and recovery services, Albertans can call 211 for information and support or go to Recovery Alberta online. The International Association for Suicide Prevention invites people everywhere to show support by lighting a candle tonight at 8 o'clock. The City of Lloydminster is asking residents for feedback on proposed changes to the land use bylaw. The proposed updates include changes to terminology, administrative processes, mapping, and land use categories to better reflect current development trends. Residents can review the proposals online through the city's public referral page or request a paper copy from the Operations Center. Comments will be accepted until September 24th at 5 p.m. by email or by calling the city. Council is expected to consider the amendments on October 5th. More details, including a link to the proposed amendments, are with this story on our website, and our website is MyLloydMinsterNow.com.
0: Sports.
1: Well, this one is a cool touch in the sporting world because you usually expect to hear "O Canada" before an NHL hockey game, but not so much in the NFL or even an NFL stadium. Well, the Buffalo Bills have announced both the Canadian and American national anthems will be performed before their September 17th home opener against the Detroit Lions, marking the first time in Highmark Stadium history both anthems will be part of the pregame ceremony. The announcement comes amid ongoing trade tensions between Canada and the United States. Canadian rock band Bare Naked Ladies will perform "O Canada," while actress and singer Olii Krivalo, the voice of Moana, will sing the Star Spangled Banner.
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4: I'm Tim Parent with Rural Roots Canada. Carbon farming could be more than an environmental strategy for Canadian producers. It could become a key part of maintaining access to international markets. Tom Ogarenko, CEO of Aresco Solutions, says the rules are changing and farmers need to pay attention.
5: We don't believe that carbon is something of value. We have a cynical view in our production community around the value of carbon offsets and carbon for an income stream for local production. But the rules are changing. The value's increasing.
4: Ogarenko says carbon programs can provide farmers with additional income while helping companies meet increasingly stringent emissions requirements. And he says the opportunity is growing quickly.
5: It's a very strong growth trajectory in terms of these kinds of practices around the world. Even just 3 years ago, everybody was in the level of just planning. What does this look like for becoming a net zero organization or value chain by 2050? But we've gone from planning, it's implementation time.
4: For Canadian farmers, Ogarenko says the question is increasingly whether they can afford to leave that potential revenue or market access on the table. I'm Tim Parent with Rural Roots Canada.
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1: 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Our number is 780-875-1061, the Northwind Radio text line. If you want to share anything with us, feel free to do so. A touch on the windy side eventually. The wind is forecast to come out of the west anywhere from 40 to maybe 60 kilometers per hour. We'll see how that goes. Still a 30% chance we could see a shower. 8 degrees before tomorrow morning, so some cooler air is definitely coming in, and tomorrow Friday, just 11 in the forecast.
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2: 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And corn steady at $3.33 per metric ton. In the milling wheat markets, December Minneapolis futures are lower at $7.52, with local hard red spring bids for September movement at $8.90 per bushel. In the oil seeds, November canola futures are down $5.70 at $8.3340 per ton or $18.90 per bushel. In the pulse markets, nearby red lentils are trading at 22 cents per pound and yellow peas are at $8 per bushel. In the cattle markets, October live cattle lost $1.75 at $2.1527 per 100 weight. 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

That's the messenger from the Tea Party, 106.1 The Goat. Good afternoon. I'm Jason. Hello. Thank you so much for hanging out with me on your Thursday. It's kind of hard to believe that it's Thursday already. Bit of a double-edged sword. You know what I mean? Coming out of a long weekend into a shortened work week. The week tends to fly by. I don't even remember what I was doing on Tuesday. But the other half of that coin is we are already a third of the way through September. So it is going, and it is going very, very fast. Brand new announcement actually coming out this morning. We got a new, I don't know if it's right to say a new record on the way from My Chemical Romance, because it is a new record, but it's also not a new record, if that makes sense. It's an old new record. It's a new old record. We're going to figure this out together. More details on the way after Def Leppard. Until then, Puddle of Mud, Psycho, The Goat.

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Armageddon it. It's Def Leppard. 106.1 The Goat. Good afternoon. And Jason, would you call this new music, or would you call this new old music, or maybe old new music? I don't know. It's always very confusing to me. If you missed the announcement, My Chemical Romance has announced a 20th anniversary edition of The Black Parade. So the entire album is going to be featured on physical copies that they haven't been featured on before. So think vinyls, I believe also maybe even cassettes. What's cool about this is that they're going to have different artwork on it. So they asked the original artwork designer, James Jean, to create some new artwork for this release. It's going to feature six never-before-released tracks, so six bonus tracks, and three live performances from the Black Parade World Tour that happened back in 2007. I really like when you get to hear like the vault door being opened, and some of the things that were originally left off some of the records are now going to be featured on some of the records. For whatever reason, those ones end up being my favorite songs because they're really good. Like, as I'm listening to them sometimes, I'm going, why wasn't this included on the original album? This is a really good song. Maybe an under-the-radar example. You remember when Slash left Guns N' Roses and he put out his own album? There was a song that he did with Nick Olivieri called Chains and Shackles. Not available anywhere on the physical release on the streaming services. I think maybe it was a Japanese deluxe edition. One of my favorite songs, but I can only listen to it on YouTube. So I'm excited to see what the rest of these songs sound like. Again, My Chemical Romance, The Black Parade, 20th Anniversary Edition. Pre-orders are on right now. It's going to come out next month, October 23rd.

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Heavy as a crown, Lincoln Park, 106.1 The Goat. Good afternoon, I'm Jason. If you're looking for something to do this weekend happening, not tomorrow, but this coming Saturday, September 12th, is the 15th annual Border Town Toy Run. So yeah, registration, there's an entry fee of $50. That includes the ride, the dinner, and a dance. There's going to be some music. It's going to be a ton of fun. It's all in support of the Lloydminster and area children's charities with Border Town Hog. A huge thank you to all the sponsors for making this happen: Gold Horse Casino, Velocity Truck Centers, Enhanced Engineering, Southern Spur. You also got Bar Engineering, Tommy Gunn's Barbershop. List goes on and on. If you want more details, including the actual route of the parade, we recently just shared that up on our Facebook page. 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

Morning Glory. It's Oasis. 106.1 The Goat. Good afternoon. I'm Jason. Hey, have you seen the trailer or any of the reviews yet for that brand new Oasis documentary? It's called Don't Look Back in Anger. And I guess it follows the 2025 reunion tour of Oasis. Also features the first joint interview of brothers Liam and Noel Gallagher after more than 15 years of estrangement. I'll be honest, Oasis isn't one of those bands that I'm super familiar with. I know the songs that, I guess the radio songs, for lack of a better term. You know, Morning Glory, Champagne Supernova, list goes on and on. But yeah, apparently it's getting really good reviews. Early reviews coming in via Rotten Tomatoes, 97%. Which is a rarity when it comes to music documentaries, because usually, you know, the people that know the ins and outs, the history of the band, they're like, well, actually, this didn't happen, and this is actually supposed to be twisted around like that. I guess it's very, very much historically accurate. Again, 97% on Rotten Tomatoes. Oasis, Don't Look Back in Anger. The second, I believe, second Oasis documentary set to come out tomorrow.

Out of my head, it's Mobile on the Goat. Good afternoon. I'm Jason. Thank you for hanging out with me on your Thursday. Do you ever notice a difference in age between you and your siblings, if you have older siblings, if you have younger siblings? I bring this up, my wife and I. We recently moved into a new house about 2 months ago. Before Canada Day, June 17th. So it's been maybe roughly, I don't know, it's been a whirlwind. It's been a couple weeks. Anyway, I was very excited the other day. There is a bit of an age gap between myself and my younger siblings. My next oldest sibling, he is 28. I'm about to turn 32. So bit of a gap, not too big. But I've noticed that there's still differences in excitement over things that I look forward to compared to what he looks forward to. Anyway, my wife and I were at a furniture store, and there was a really, really good discount on a dining room table. Like, I'm talking half off. A regular price, $1,200. It was on sale, $599. I wasn't even planning on buying a new table then. But I saw how good of a deal it was. I had to snatch it up before the sale went away. I took a picture of it, sent it to the family group chat. My brother goes, yeah, so? What's the big deal? And I'm going, I don't think you understand just how exciting this is. I'm basically losing money if I don't buy this table. Funny thing is, we have a table at our house right now. It's perfectly fine. I used it just this morning, waiting for the new table. And I think that's what it is, the 30-year mark. Once you turn 30, you get excited about different things. So I'm basically counting down the days, basically 2 years, until I get a text out of the blue that says, hey, Jason, good news. I bought this recliner, and it was $200 off. When that happens, I will get my revenge, and I'll say, yeah? So, what's the big deal? And then I'll just wait for the floodgates to open and all the messages to come in.

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15: Okay, now I can play more. All right.
0: The goat.

Don't want to go home tonight. It's 3 days grace on the go. And I'm Jason. This is maybe one of, if not the most important change.org petitions that we're ever going to see, possibly in our entire lifetime. A huge thank you to Kaylee from the Goats Morning Show for getting this started. Bring Nickelback to Lloyd. Official change.org petition is up right now. Between 500 and 600 signatures, last I checked. Okay. It is a long shot, yes. But because Nickelback's coming out with their, I believe it's 12th studio album, October 30th, Everything Under the Sun, we have a brand new arena, Synovus Energy Hub. Why not christen it with Nickelback? They're from a small town. They know the struggles of being in a smaller city, and then you have to drive upwards of 2, maybe even 2.5 hours to go and check out a concert. With that, there's also the cost of gas. There's the hotel stays. The list goes on and on. It makes concerts a little bit more expensive. They're probably going to do a show. If I was a betting man, I would say that on Nickelback's next tour run, there's probably going to be a show in Edmonton. You got to think, right? So why not come over to Lloyd? Do a show at the Synovus Energy Hub. Christen our brand new shiny arena. A long shot, yes. But it is a pain in the ass to have to drive upwards of 2 hours just to go to a concert. We have that change.org petition. If you're so inclined and you want to give it a signature, it's up on our Facebook page. You can check it out, 1061 The Goat, Lloydminster, via Facebook.

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Bohemian Rhapsody, it is Queen on the Goat. Good afternoon, I'm Jason. Hey, wanted to remind you, exhibition season almost wrapping up for your Lloydminster Bobcats. Later on tomorrow night, they're going to be on the road taking on the Bonnieville Pontiacs. And then Saturday, September 12th, it is the final game of the exhibition season happening here at home at the Synovus Energy Hub. Regular season, not too far away either. Goes down September 18th, starting off a four-game homestand. Of course, if you want tickets, details, everything you need to know about the Bobcats, Lloydminster Bobcats.

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say, I am still surprised that ticket sales are holding strong. And by strong, I mean relatively cheap for the Foo Fighters. All My Life, 106.1 The Goat. I'm Jason. So of course, Foo Fighters taking the stage over in Edmonton Commonwealth Stadium 1 week from today, Thursday, September 17th. Usual price, or I should say original price for those tickets when it was first announced, going for just $55. Not too shabby, especially when you consider the caliber of concert that you're going to be getting, Foo Fighters and Queens of the Stone Age. Right now, though, Thursday, September 10th, 1 week removed from that concert, still just $66.25. Again, not the worst price I've seen for tickets at Commonwealth Stadium even this year. I would damn near say relatively affordable in the grand scheme of things of rising prices on basically everything. Affordable show for the Foo Fighters, Commonwealth Stadium. Get your tickets now before they're gone. 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
1: I'm Cass Patterson. The Lloydminster Learning Council Association is receiving national recognition for its work promoting literacy and lifelong learning. The Saskatchewan government announced on International Literacy Day that the LLCA has been named the province's recipient of the 2026 Council of the Federation of Literacy Award. The award recognizes organizations making significant contributions to literacy development across Canada. Founded in 1975, the Lloydminster Learning Council serves more than 1,800 learners each year through programs focused on family literacy, adult learning, English language instruction, digital literacy, and senior engagement. Program Director Kimberly Englund says the award reflects the organization's commitment to removing barriers to learning and making literacy a part of everyday life for people of all ages. An official award presentation is scheduled for October. Meanwhile, English language class registration is happening tonight and again on September 17th with extended hours until 8 p.m. You can register in person at the Lloydminster Learning Council office. Today is World Suicide Prevention Day, a reminder that suicide affects individuals, families, and communities around the world. Health officials say talking openly about suicide can help reduce risk and encourage people to seek support. They advise people to reach out by recognizing the signs, engaging in conversation, asking directly, connecting someone with support, and helping by taking care of your own mental health. In Lloydminster, a walk in remembrance will be held on Sunday from 3 to 5 p.m. at the Bud Miller Park Picnic Shelter to honor those lost to suicide and support those affected. For mental health, addiction, and recovery services, Albertans can call 211 for information and support or go to a Recovery Alberta online. The 14th annual Step and Stride is coming up in communities across Alberta on September 19th and 20th. The event is a fundraiser for the Parkinson's Association of Alberta. Executive Director Leanna Torduff says that not only does it raise important funds, but it helps with education and awareness of the disease.
2: What you see on the outside is only a small part of the disease itself. So what somebody is going through, there's way more to it than what you can see. And I think recognizing that and not having to, you know, have people explain themselves when they're not feeling well, when they're not motivated to get out of the house, when, you know, when they're having challenges emotionally or with other things that you can't see. I think that's the most important thing.
1: The association says over 15,000 Albertans live with Parkinson's disease and atypical Parkinsonism. In Lloydminster, Step and Stride is set for September 19th at Bud Miller Park starting at 1 p.m., A list of walk locations and registration information is on our website. For these stories and more, go to MyLloydMinsterNow.com.
3: Goat Sports. The Lakeland College Rustlers Women's Hockey Program are hosting an invitational tournament featuring three university programs this weekend here in the Border City as their preseason action continues. It opens tomorrow afternoon from 1:15. The University of Saskatchewan will take on the University of Alberta, and then at 4 o'clock, your Lakeland College Rustlers will be on home ice at the Co-op Community Arena as they play the University of Regina. The action continues throughout the weekend. The Lakeland College Rustlers play again on Saturday at 4 o'clock, and then on Sunday at 1 o'clock, they have the final game in their invitational home tournament this weekend that features three university programs right here in the Border City.
0: The Goat's Energy Report.
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0: Goat Roads and Weather.
3: We pushed our way up to 17 degrees in the last hour with warmer air pushing in from the west, anywhere from about 20 to 50, maybe 55 kilometers per hour. We'll see that pattern continue throughout the evening, going down to 8 before tomorrow morning and running a 30% chance of taking some showers probably overnight, late evening into tomorrow morning, Friday. Tomorrow Friday, looking for 13 degrees as the daytime high with the prospect of showers at about a 30% chance.
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Make me do. It is Helix 106.1 The Goat. Good afternoon. I'm Jason. I just got done reading the headline. I didn't read the full article, mainly because I don't want any spoilers, and I don't want to inadvertently give you any spoilers, because I don't believe in giving away spoilers for Avengers Doomsday. Headline of the article I read, it was from a reputable website. It wasn't one of those clickbaity websites. It says that Avengers Doomsday is already better than both of the Avengers Endgame movies. And at first, I was a little bit taken aback. I was like, man, I don't know. I remember seeing Endgame in the theater. And the ending of that movie, when everybody, or at the first one anyway, when everybody like audibly gasped, and then the movie ended, and that was it. And you had to wait months to a year to see what happened in the next one. You're going, well, hang on a second, what? I still remember how I felt. And then I thought about it. I'm going, well, they wouldn't make a movie and then come out and say it's not going to be worse than the movies that they already came out with. Of course, I'm trying to learn as little about Avengers Doomsday as possible because, again, I like going into a movie knowing absolutely nothing. I don't want to know a thing about it. Given the choice, I wouldn't even know who's being cast in the movie. But, of course, that information has already come out. This news, though, that says Avengers Endgame has already sold $50 million, or I should say Avengers Doomsday, has already sold $50 million at the box office, despite it coming out 3 months from now. I guess that's how early people are buying tickets. I'd probably buy tickets, too. Very excited to check this movie out. Again, it's being released a couple months down the line, closer to Christmas, Avengers Doomsday, December 18th.

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Colin James on the goat. I'm Jason. We are officially 2 weeks out from September 24th, which means we are officially 2 weeks out from Half Price Deals coming back to the goat. Yeah, 24 hours only, your opportunity to save 50% on a bunch of things, things that you're probably going to spend money on anyway. Why not get those things for 50% off? We're talking retail, we're talking dining, we're talking fast food places, we're talking shopping, we're talking experiences. Again, things that you're probably going to buy, things that you have earmarked already. Why not get those things for 50% off, especially in today's world where the price of everything seems to be going up and up and up, except for paychecks. Those are staying relatively the same, at least for me anyway. So yeah, Half Price Deals, this is where you can get some stuff for half off, but keep in mind, it is 24 hours only. Again, right now is kind of that limbo phase, you know, where we're getting close, but it's still not that far away. So make sure to do some housekeeping on this. If you already have an account over at My Half Price Deals, make sure you can log into it. Make sure you know the password, all the information, your name, your credit card info. Make sure that's all correct. If you don't have an account over at My Half Price Deals now, make sure to create one. That way you're not scrambling at the last second. And of course, if you're a business here in town and you want to get in on this run of Half Price Deals, shoot us a text. Hook you up with everything you need to know. 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

Well, barring any unforeseen circumstances, this weekend should be pretty decent, all things considered. Going to be a little bit wet leading up to it, but it's supposed to be pretty nice. Big Weather says chance showers in our forecast later on tonight. Might see some thunderstorms dropping down to a low of 8. Tomorrow, possible showers getting back up to 11. Saturday calls for sunshine and a high of 13. Sunday calls for sunny skies and a high of 18. Who's

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1: It's boss man Evan for The GOAT. 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
1: I'm Cass Patterson. The Lloydminster Learning Council Association is receiving national recognition for its work promoting literacy and lifelong learning. The Saskatchewan government announced on International Literacy Day that the LLCA has been named the province's recipient of the 2026 Council of the Federation of Literacy Award. The award recognizes organizations making significant contributions to literacy development across Canada. Founded in 1975, the Lloydminster Learning Council serves more than 1,800 learners each year through programs focused on family literacy, adult learning, English language instruction, digital literacy, and senior engagement. Program Director Kimberly Englund says the award reflects the organization's commitment to removing barriers to learning and making literacy a part of everyday life for people of all ages. An official award presentation is scheduled for October. Meanwhile, English language class registration is happening tonight and again on September 17th with extended hours until 8 p.m. You can register in person at the Lloydminster Learning Council office. Today is World Suicide Prevention Day, a reminder that suicide affects individuals, families, and communities around the world. Health officials say talking openly about suicide can help reduce risk and encourage people to seek support. They advise people to reach out by recognizing the signs, engaging in conversation, asking directly, connecting someone with support, and helping by taking care of your own mental health. In Lloydminster, a walk in remembrance will be held on Sunday from 3 to 5 p.m. at the Bud Miller Park Picnic Shelter to honor those lost to suicide and support those affected. For mental health, addiction, and recovery services, Albertans can call 211 for information and support or go to a Recovery Alberta online. The 14th annual Step and Stride is coming up in communities across Alberta on September 19th and 20th. The event is a fundraiser for the Parkinson's Association of Alberta. Executive Director Leanne Torduff says that not only does it raise important funds, but it helps with education and awareness of the disease.
2: What you see on the outside is only a small part of the disease itself. So what somebody is going through, there's way more to it than what you can see. And I think recognizing that and not having to, you know, have people explain themselves when they're not feeling well, when they're not motivated to get out of the house, when, you know, when they're having challenges emotionally or with other things that you can't see. I think that's the most important thing.
1: The association says over 15,000 Albertans live with Parkinson's disease and atypical Parkinsonism. In Lloydminster, Step and Stride is set for September 19th at Bud Miller Park starting at 1 p.m. A list of walk locations and registration information is on our website. For these stories and more, go to MyLloydminsterNow.com.
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4: Turning to news of your Lloydminster Bobcats, not on the ice this evening, but they'll be on the ice for the weekend. But tonight, it's the evening of champions here in Lloydminster. It's a sold-out show, so look out for that. And then tomorrow, they are away to the Bonnyville Pontiacs as the preseason action continues. Saturday night, they are here, so it's an away and then a home preseason matchup. Bonnyville Pontiacs, they will be at the Synovus Energy Hub on Saturday evening. Tomorrow they are away to Bonnyville, and then the season opener, not this weekend, the following weekend, Fort McMurray Oil Barons will be in town for two games on Friday and Saturday at the Synovus Energy Hub.
3: The Goat's Ag Report.
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3: Goat roads and weather.
4: Well, 17 looks like it's going down as the daytime high with the wind west approaching 60 kilometers per hour. We could see 8 degrees before the early hours of tomorrow morning, a 30% chance of showers that we'll take with us through various points of tomorrow, Friday, and looking for 13 degrees tomorrow as the daytime high.
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It's brand new music off of part one, Funeral Songs for Theory of a Dead Man. It's called Barricade. 106.1 The Goat. Good afternoon. I'm Jason. Hey, wanted to remind you, Theory of the Dead Man, along with Mammoth, they have announced the Northern Chaos Tour. Sets go on the road next year. They did announce a spot in Edmonton. It's at the River Cree Resort and Casino. Pre-sale is happening right now. However, just looking at Ticketmaster, trying to give you an idea on maybe what these tickets are going to be going for. Looks like they're starting at about $64, getting all the way up to $126. So not too shabby of a price. Even if you want to go all the way up, get yourself some VIP stuff. It looks like $126 is going to be the max. And then again, when you think of a band like Theory of a Dead Man and Mammoth, who were at Rock and Thunder, they put on a phenomenal show. That's not too shabby of a price. Pre-sale is on right now. Tickets go on sale tomorrow morning. Again, River Cree Resort and Casino, March 24th, Theory of a Dead Man and Mammoth on the Northern Chaos Tour.

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I'm Gareth Reed with today's rock history for September 10th. The song in question today was met with acclaim and described as an anthem for the apathetic kids of Generation X. Lead singer and guitarist Kurt Cobain began writing the song a few weeks before recording their second album in 1991. He said it was an attempt to write a song in the style of a band he admired. He said he was trying to write the ultimate pop song and was basically trying

to rip off the Pixies. He says when he heard the Pixies for the first time, he connected with the band so heavily that he should have been in that band, or at least a Pixies cover band. He used their sense of dynamics, being soft and quiet, and then loud and hard. The title derives from a phrase written by his friend Kathleen Hanna, the singer of the Riot Girl band Bikini Kill, where Kurt was compared as to smelling like something. Hanna was referencing a deodorant, but Kurt misinterpreted it as a revolutionary slogan. Many people at the time smelled like teen spirit. Today is rock history for September 10th.

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0: Code, I'm Jason. That is going to do things for me today. And getting out of here, taking off. I just want to say thank you so much for listening. Whenever you did, I really appreciate it. Hey, keep in mind, again, we are 2 weeks out from Half Price Deals coming back to the GOAT, going down September 24th, 24 hours only, your opportunity to save 50% off on a bunch of things that you're probably going to buy anyway. 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Your credit card information is up to date, your name, your password, all that stuff is good, so you're not scrambling at the last second. 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